0: 133 to Maggie. Do you know if anyone's reached out to any apartments here? It looks like they got cameras along the side of this building here. One up in the front and one in the back.
1: Yeah, well, I just called and left a voicemail with the property manager. Just waiting on a call back.

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2: I don't know if you have the capability of doing this. 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
3: I can try.
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0: 21 headquarters.
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0: I know this goes without saying, you guys probably already caught it, but can you just hold all non-priority calls until I get the midnight shift in, please?
1: 10-4.

21 to all units on scene here. This is 43. I'm going to be starting a log of anybody coming in and out of the scene that's inside or outside the yellow tape as State Patrol will be conducting a recon of the area. So if you could please do your best on staying outside of the yellow, that'd be helpful.

0: Unit 21 to 166. Unit 21 to NORA 166, Officer Lewis.
1: Good.
0: 10-4, just checking your status down there. I'm going to have you hold there until State Patrol responds to do recon. You guys 10-2?
1: 10-4, all good.
0: 10-4, thank you.

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0: I'm just going to mark you down right now with your time in. Just advise when you step out if you could, but you can hold until the detectives arrive.
1: Okay.

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1: Unit 21.
2: Did you have any luck with that wave call, or should I look elsewhere for assistance on that?
1: I believe 137 is making the phone calls to everyone. Since

0: Unit 21 to 136, Officer 10.
1: Go ahead.
0: Are you tied up still at Dollar General?
1: I don't have to be. It's burning pretty slow. I can just pop back in if you need something.
0: Nothing urgent. Just reference that bicycle that I showed up with. I would like that to stay here until we get photographs, and then we're going to seize it as evidence, just as 43.
1: 10-4. I can step out and take care of the photos.
0: 10-4. Thank you. I'll also have Officer Martinez just keep an eye on it until we can get evidence collection going.
1: 10-4.

Going to be the threat to the site on the north side, 1304 Cornell Street. Cars concerned about mom making suicidal statements. Prior history shows that we have had a safety plan set up in the past with her.

0: Headquarters to Unit 21.
1: 21, go ahead.
0: We had a male named Eric Olson advised that he had camera footage from his vehicle. He called back in. His information is in the notes.
1: Perfect, thank you. I'll get somebody freed up here in a sec to make contact with that person.
2: 414. 21, I just finished up with the building manager. I can call him.
1: Perfect, thank you very much.

0: Unit 21 to 166. Go ahead. If you're able to continue to hold that intersection by yourself, tend to free up the county guy if he needs to get going.
1: 10-4.

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1: 10-2. 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
0: You're fine where you're at for now. 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
1: Or can you please send me a text message on my work phone? 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
0: That's where we'll do.

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2: Well, 9, tell me we're in verbal contact.
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0: Simple.

0: 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I'm going to go up there.
1: Can't work.

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1: 10-4.
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0: 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I'm not sure if you guys can see if that subject is a registered guest at the hotel. Maybe they'll assist you.
1: 607 to 611.

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0: 10-4. 21-133, Perkins, status check?
2: 10-2.
1: I have 2-21. I did let one male out of the quick trip staff just move the three vehicles that were inside the perimeter. I just annotated it on the left.
0: 10-4.

0: 2607?
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0: Is that red truck there a roofing company by chance?
1: Something to do with steel, probably welding. We were able to contact the owner of the truck using TOO. He's going to come down and talk to us.
0: 10-4, thanks. Just 43. Didn't want to pursue any charges. I just want all the garbage removed.
1: 10-4.
2: 10-2 with it. We'll still have PD main restricted until we clear up. I'm hoping about another half hour, 45 minutes or so. That's 10-2.

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0: More than 20 minute ETA before we're finished up here. I'll let you know when we're clear.
1: 10-4.
0: 166, you copy that?

0: 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Did you check out for open cases? Yeah, 43 is Shelby Steiner.
1: Headquarters to Nora 148, copy a domestic. 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

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Domestic is going to be at 1421 East Madison Street. Caller's advising her son got physical with the boyfriend. Have been verbally arguing as well. Parties are separated this time. Break, Sam 114, can you assist, please?

0: headquarters to NAR 148. 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The son is going to be an Abram Acuna, 17-year-old male, last seen wearing a black hooded sweatshirt and gray pants. Again, last seen on foot towards downtown.
1: 10-4, 1060.
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0: 21 to Ken Bloom. And Lewis, you guys are tend to open your post. If you wouldn't mind helping, just starting to take some of that yellow tape down. Just leave the tape up where Perkins is, though. They're gonna run a metal detector over there.
1: Devil.
0: 21 headquarters.
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3: 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I guess PD main is longer restricted, please move back over.
0: Twenty-one, I'll be right over there.

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0: Double T near the Augusta Mennonite Church. There was a report of a tan SUV, possibly a Hyundai Santa Fe, unknown 28, with multiple occupants.
1: Probably not.

0: Unit 21 answers.
1: Unit 21.
0: I'll still be on this case, but could you just let me know the timestamp of officers clearing at this time, please?

0: 1:30 ecco perché
1: Sam 133 headquarters. I'll be sending from that case. I'll be signing out if Sam back in is Nora 133.
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0: 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Should be 10-2.

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0: Caller called and advised that they're being followed for about 10 minutes by a SUV. They've been taking random turns and the vehicle does keep following them. At one point, they did slam on the brakes to make sure the vehicle would pass them. That vehicle then turned around and is behind the caller again. Caller's going to be a black F-250. They're currently southbound on Keystone Crossing near Gulf.
1: Over.

0: Headquarters to say 113. 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
0: 113? 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I can meet them for a trip on Claremont water. Turn 747. Last of Adam, Nora, David, Robert, Lincoln, Edward, Jerry Jones, Edward, 07-15-1984, 07-15-1984, Smith,

0: Sam, 114 headquarters, will be 23, and I'll pick up the other victim.
1: Headquarters to Sam 113. As information, the caller advised they did run a red to try to get away from the vehicle that was following them. That vehicle did stop at the red light. Unsure if it would have continued to follow at that point.

0: Sam 113. As of now, it still hasn't come on to Claremont.
1: Copy. And the light they ran was okay from the Claremont exit.
2: 48941961 revokes driving status, zero priors with a 0.02 restriction. 113, they would have ran the lights at the ramp for 53 in Gulf.
1: Copy.
0: Confirmed is 153 in Gulf.

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1: 10-4, thank you.

0: 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There's no name in the field, but looks like there's history with that 21 and a Brayton Meyer.
1: That's right, thank you.

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Caller's advising there's a van driving southbound in the northbound lanes. Has its hazards on and their bright lights on. They're currently stopped in the wrong lane.

0: R 147 headquarters, I put another address.
1: 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I'm 1060, not seeing it yet. Is the caller still behind it?
2: Negative, the caller moved along.

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0: I advise.

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0: 400 block of Fulton Street. Caller's advising there's approximately 10 people yelling at each other in the street.
1: Cancel.
0: Lane 140, can you assist?
1: 10-4.
2: No flames visible, lots of smoke coming from the roof. They have a hose that they're spraying.

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0: 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They did advise that there was a fight in this location earlier this week. Please, it's an ongoing issue.
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0: 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The other unit's 10-22.
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Recently, 140, copy a check person. Intersection of 4th Street and Vine Street. It's going to be a blue house. Caller could overhear some yelling. I did hear a man state at one point, what have I done? Still trying to get more information. 169 assist.

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0: 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I'm 10-6. See you at the tower.
1: 10-4.
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0: 40-154, I'm in contact with her. You can try it there.
1: Just advising that I can clear. William 152 headquarters, I am clear.
2: 10-4.
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0: County to 555, checking the possible 99s. And so I'm not seeing that they have matching aliases or date of birth. Ten-4, did you still want 408 to continue?
1: Yeah, 555.

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0: It'll be 10-8 from 10-7, and I'll be giving one ride to 407, 406 DOD. Just walking along the crossing.

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1: Understand.

Sam 133 headquarters. Can you put me out? Correction, NOR 133 headquarters. Can you put me out on a follow-up at 5 o'clock? I'll be tempted.

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1: 609
0: John. Claremont Menominee with Wisconsin, Adam George King, 5243, KJK 5243. If you could also run the RO, please.

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Cleveland Henderson with Wisconsin, Adam Young Robert, 8119, AYR 8119.

0: Hang on, Senator. We'll be turning cell phones on to Craig. I'll take a second for now.
1: And for a minute, I'll come from the PD
0: 609. 10-4, he's found on MacArthur.

0: Johnson, it appears we'll be coming to a stop at the Randy's Family Restaurant parking lot.
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0: Stop.
1: 10-4.

0: 609 Comp Center. Can you copy of Vin? Three, David, four, Paul, George, one, Frank, George, four, Boy, Tom, five, 62061. Again, three, David, four, Paul, George, one, Frank, George, four, Boy, Tom, five, 62061.
1: Ten, four, turn. With a temporary day for a 2011 dispatch journey grade clear to the CL Caraval.
0: 10-4, you're a little trash, you just confirming no one?
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0: At 43, that been suspect was a valid temporary place of E. Edwards 3567 Michael Edwards.

Headquarters to William 140, copy 911 investigate. 2729 3rd Street, we're on the 911 hangup, we've been unable to reach them on callback.

Headquarters to William 140, copy 911, investigate. 2729 3rd Street, we'll get 911 hang up, we've been unable to reach them on callback.

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0: Did you want a second? Salem 13.
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0: Wisconsin boy called Sam 4933, PCS 1933.
1: The one's returns valid expires 12/31/2026 on a 2014 Dodge Charger, black in color, to a John Larson automobile player.

0: Headquarters to Sam 114. As information, she does have a knife in her purse. No mention of wanting to use a knife on herself or anyone, though.
1: Yeah, well, from the caller is not currently with us.

0: That's correct. The caller is going to be at the address of the call. Female said that she was walking to Quick Trip by a Ring Pop, unknown direction after that.
1: Oh, 1060 Quick Trip.
0: 10-4, am I seen wearing a black scrubs with a blue bandana around her wrist?
1: Okay, I got her at Brian and Valley View.

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0: 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Copy a stolen vehicle, not in progress. Caller advised that the last time she saw her vehicle was in the driveway around 8 p.m. last night. It is no longer there. No one has permission to have the vehicle, unknown where it is. Do you still have a caller on the line? Is it 10-2 to send them out?
1: 10-4.

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1: 10-4.

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0: 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Tails complaining of pain between the shoulder blades. He is visibly swelling.
1: Ten-four.

SAM 130, correction, NOR 133 headquarters. If possible, can we have a unit follow up at that location just to check to see if the vehicle's in the area, please?

S1222 Boyer Road to Sing, NOR 133 in the city with a stolen vehicle case, red Hyundai Sonata. Subject of this address, a Luke Boyer has flagged enough 10-0 combatant disorderly, and there's a large dog on residence.

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1: Go ahead.
0: 543 is just wondering if you want him to check for the vehicle or make contact with Luke as well.
2: 33, he can just check for the vehicle at this time. 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
0: 10-4, do you want him to contact Luke if the vehicle is there?
2: Ten four, that's fine.
0: 10-4,

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We have a silver gray Nissan Rogue swerving all over the pass lane. Plate starts with Adam, X-ray, Adam, unknown number. It's a female driver heading west on Galloway, turns left on Farwell.

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0: Nor 146 headquarters, out checking at Sojourners.
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2: I'm 10-2, could you please run my RL out of Oklahoma, please?
1: 10-4.
2: No, 178 to 146, Mercury and Star.
0: 10-4. What's 10-2 for now?

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1: 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I'll advise on this again.
0: 10-4. 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
0: It's going to be in front of 426 Vine Street, 426 Vine. 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Sam 104, can you assist?
1: Jumper.

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0: I'll send it over if you want to make contact teleservice. There was some issues with her wanting paperwork served yesterday while on site. She was advised that she needed to contact civil process, but I don't think she's understanding completely what needs to be done.
1: Deborah.

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0: I am showing a 99 out of Minnesota for that subject. Not valid here. He is valid. I am also showing he's a felony offender with prior 940 and 961.
1: 10-4. Can you advise the address on the return?
0: His address is showing 1831 Whipple Street, Apartment C is in Charles, again, 1831 Whipple, Apartment C, Charles.
1: 10-4. I'm 10-2, the other unit, 10-22.
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1: 10-4, I'll send it over. 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
0: 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Is it 10-2 to transfer her to you?
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0: As information, the auto of the vehicle does have a flag for no one to carry.
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0: 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I'm 10-8. 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

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Can you start towards the East Ridge Center to this choking call or is this EMS? It's going to be

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0: 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It appears that they're going to be between Mary Nails and the Healthy Spot on Rapid, is what I'm showing.
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0: 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Boy David Tom, 7755.
1: Halifax.
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1: Go ahead.
0: The Boy David Tom plate was back on a 2007 Buick Lucerne to a Kathleen Wagner at that address. No wants on that vehicle. Break for a second.
1: Go ahead.
0: Second vehicle is a 2012 Maroon Mazda CX-9, and that was back to Jeremy Broker at that address. Also no wants.

0: stolen from Washburn County and entered. It was just found in the Woodman's parking lot by the Tesla Charger Silver Honda Pilot.
1: 10-4, any information if it was occupied or abandoned?
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0: 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Can you copy and investigate?
1: Go ahead.
0: 2511 Mohawk, 2511 Mohawk. It's going to be a 911 hang up, unable to reach them.
1: 10-4. I'll advise.
0: 10-4. 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
2: Go ahead, Edward.
0: Hey, reference Oak Knoll, it'll be call service. I'll send it over if you just have some questions.
2: 10-4.

0: Tony 528,
1: can you hear me in Sistemas?
0: Go ahead. We'll be at 992 Avenue. Cheryl's calling for EMS. Don't it be uncooperative?
1: That's 547 coming in tonight. Then I'll be in out to Peterson as well.
0: 10-4. Go ahead.
2: I spoke with 132. You can send that to me. I'll advise.

0: 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William 160, just advising, my phone contact with Chad, 10-2, I'll be 10-8.
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0: Per 43, I'll be switching from a left car to a south car.

0: All right.
1: Taking an EMS call on short road of a 60-year-old female. It's going to be an overdose, 961. Still getting further.
0: Pat 4, I'll be diverted.
2: Yeah,

0: 212, can you roll again with your traffic? I was on it. 1040, we'll take the other one.
1: If you can save that for 213, he should be on shortly, I believe.
0: 10-4, that is totally fine. Thank you.
2: Drop that, EMS.
0: 10-4.
2: I'll need it out to the EMS as well. You can clear out the recovery form.
3: And for it sounds like the 4-year-old is starting to wake up now.
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0: Over and out checking. 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We'll be with you.

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Had this been an actual emergency, you would have been advised of existing conditions. This is a test. Eau Claire Emergency Center, clear at 1101.

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1: Good.
0: Making victim notification for Chippewa at 1227 South 33 and a half unit.
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0: So you moved out of state to Wisconsin, showing no on snow paper felony offenders.
1: 10-4, 10-2.
0: 10-4. Headquarters on 45, copy a check person.
1: What?
0: It's going to be at the library. There's a male that appears to have fallen in the grass wearing a baseball hat and shorts, is currently passed out or appears to be passed out, not in the shade.
1: Careful.
2: You had a night headquarters.
1: Or I can head that way too.
0: I had 2 units, unit 9, go ahead with your traffic.
2: I'm 1060 there now.
0: 10-4, and I also copied Nora 115, you were 41.
1: 10-4.
0: And you were going to start that way as well.
1: 10-4.
0: Okay, 132. 10-4.
1: 111, unit 9.
2: Go ahead, I'm 23 now. Don't have a computer. You know exactly where this is.
1: 10-4. Just advised if he has an orange backpack with him.
0: Yeah, 4.
2: Unit 9 headquarters, did they say we're on the library ground?
0: She advised a little patch of grass in the sun.
2: Ten-4, I got him here. He's by the bus stop on Farwell.
0: Ten-4, by the bus stop on Farwell.
1: Coming over the Lake Street Bridge, unit 9.

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Every other unit, 10-22. 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Transport

0: what do you fix your information? Marina James Dewey Gunderson, 521-73, revoked no one smoke paper, showing felony offender with prior 961 and 940. Time for. 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
1: Go ahead.
0: Do you want to make contact at the Eddie Apartments with the property manager? They have video footage ready for pickup.

0: Nora 115, can you copy a domestic?
1: Go ahead.
0: See reference 510 Fall Street. It sounds like it occurred back in April potentially. Do you want to make contact teleservice?
1: 10-4.

Central City County Campus units taking a report of a reckless driver at North Crossing and Jeffers. Vehicle continued west onto North Crossing. All over the road is a black Subaru license plate, Paul Charlie King 772 out of Minnesota, PCK 772 out of Minnesota. Caller willing to write a statement. Comm Center cleared at 146.

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0: of a dog riding in the back of a truck in an open bed without being tethered or in a crate. Headed westbound on Austin coming up to Black and the roundabout. Plate given Union William 6169 was to a party on 00 out of Triple Falls. If located, make room case clear at 1157.
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0: Go to 809 Margaret Street. They do have camera footage of it, of when this happened. If you want to make contact teleservice, believe it's going to be a juvenile suspect.
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0: Can you take the Oak Knoll follow up with another individual calling related to him?

0: 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Copy a check person.
1: Go ahead.
0: It's going to be at Mayo ER. Rhonda Parr is currently trying to leave AMA, was making significant suicidal statements. Sounds like her vehicle is going to be parked near the area of 310 Chestnut Street.
1: Stand for.
0: William 175, can you assist?

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0: Attention, City County Campus Units. The stolen vehicle, plate Adam Young, X-ray 6280, just hit on block River Prairie Drive, eastbound at Highway 53. Again, stolen vehicle, Honda Pilot, silver in color, eastbound 53, River Prairie on block.
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5/28 inch one. John, you can put me on that follow up on my 21. Well, you know, that Highway 53 in Michael's Road, just spoke with someone who's pulled over the side of the road, and he said that they, yeah, have a

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0: Headquarters, Pan 132. Can you copy the pass? Yeah, 1105 South Barstow Street, making contact with female there that is having some items missing due to a male stealing them at the building.
1: Down 4.
0: Sam 109, can you copy the BNE not in progress?
1: Sam 109.
0: St. Earl Street, they're doing a remodel there and they had tools that were missing from the location.
1: 10-4.
0: Nora 115, copy the follow up. 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

0: 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Come on.
1: Go ahead.
0: We are now northbound on County Road K.
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0: 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Can you copy a follow-up?
1: No, for a copy.
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0: 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If he calls back and transfer him to me, I'll be coming.
1: And 4.

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0: I'll be on the exit ramp from northbound 53 to the crossing with possible 46.

0: 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You can change this to a 46. I'm 10-2.
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0: 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Two males and a female were physically fighting.
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0: Nora 146, can you assist? Go ahead.
2: We're 10-16, have him on camera now. 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
0: Ken, so I'm not sure if it's the same group that I was just looking at or if you're looking at a different group.
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0: 10-4, if it's Ashley Hansen, she does currently have a bat in her hands and is squared up toward the male party now.
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0: D678 Wisconsin Street in between here and the community table. They advise three people using 961.
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0: 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I'll be stepping out at 619 Fulton. 619.

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City from San Francisco. I'm speaking on a traffic complaint of two juveniles approximately 13 years old riding on Birch Street near the Dollar General, cutting off other drivers all over the road. Again, last week there's a Dollar General here at 14.

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1: Hey, Paul of Wheelman, just advising that we are on the Bellevue exit ramp, northbound off of 53. She's advising she will need a tow. Do you want to just update the location for them?
0: 10-4.

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functions, we found campus units. Block just had a hit on a stolen vehicle out of ECT. Plate's going to be Adam Zebra John 7073 AC J7073. Last seen westbound on Mare from 12. Again, Mare and 12 westbound. The vehicle is stolen out of Eau Claire Police Department. Block 6 at 1508.

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0: 4-4-4-10. Go ahead, for 10. Great t-shirt is all I got.
1: No.
2: For it. If you guys want to do a perimeter, I can come with K9.
0: Definitely, you can start rolling.
2: Yeah.
0: Two more detained.
3: Copy, two more detained. Did you want EMS started or 10-2? 10-4. Headquarters, Norrell, 145.
4: What?
3: Are you able to copy the follow-up on Heartwood? Altoona is out with that vehicle and has multiple subjects currently in custody.

0: 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The vehicle was moved. I'll be 10-8.
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3: Quit.
1: Are you able to start towards 11 28 5th Street East? They're out with our stolen vehicle and had one takeoff. They're trying to set up a perimeter, unless you're going to be going 10-7.
3: Negative. I'll be en route. Can let them know I'm at Claremont and London Road.
1: 10-4. You're going to be on ECSL Main, just so you know.
3: 10-4. Nor 145 headquarters. Can you just put me on their case?
1: 10-4, I can do that as well.

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1: 10-4.
2: Driver, the stolen car is going to be in the meeting, starting with Agent and Henry. .410, he'll be around 18 years old.
1: 10-4, can you go give him the first name? Is it Ronnie?

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1: 78, can you copy a follow-up?
2: Go ahead.
1: Yeah, River Prairie at, correction, at Phoenix Park at 3300 Riverfront Terrace. The individual that you guys spoke with earlier said that the bail bondsman is there for Jessica and would like to speak with you guys.

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1: Copy, one in custody on 3rd Street.
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0: 10-4.
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2: Highway 53 cell phone to Gulf. Again, Highway 53 cell phone to Gulf. Sounds like there might be some road buckling if you're able to check that out for us.
3: 10-4.

0: 9 PW check person. C3712 Timber Trails Court. 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
0: Claremont and American, I'll be out with Adam Young Tom 2460. Adam Young Tom 2460.

0: 213 headquarters. A 23 at the traffic hazard. Did shops go get a ETA on their arrival?
1: He did not. I can try to call them back and get one. It is going to be county shops coming in. Is the buckle significant?
0: About 2 inches.
1: 10 foot.
0: To the headquarters, that 2-inch upheave across both turn lanes.
1: 10-4 across both turn lanes.
2: I am 139 headquarters, 10-8.
1: 10-4. See that traffic, go ahead.
2: 410 emails.
1: Go ahead.

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1: Sounds like staff should be there shortly, and they are requesting that you stay on site because it just helps with the traffic control and trying to repair the road a little bit quicker.
0: 10-4.
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0: Mr. 43, I will have one in custody. I'll be in Rockford County here shortly.
1: 10-4, we already have you en route to jail.
0: 10-4, that's fine.

Dutchess City County campus. We have a white semi-cadence that hit a mailbox and left the scene at 1208 County Line RD, headed down on Jeffers towards North Crossing.

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0: 93 in Hamilton, they're as out of traffic as they can be. A GMC train and a Sorento, we're getting the tow for the train.
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1: 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I don't think so. I can give him a call.
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0: 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Prior to headquarters, I'll be stepping out at 2513 Henry Avenue, 10-2.
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1: Our copies. There's still no number for Western Airlines.
0: They're currently at the address on 3rd Street with the victim. Western Dairyland is with him.
1: 10-4 and route.

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0: 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Shortly, I'll get you a second.
1: Simple.
0: Simple. We did also get the 72 hold from Chippewa DHS.
1: Simple.

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1: I'm for.
2: From the traffic hazard, if you could contact the on-call, there's a hole about 2x2, 3 to 4 feet deep. Maybe come out at 6 this night.
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0: Tony 417. An answering service. She was going to notify the appropriate people. I don't have an ETA at this point.
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1: Six Alpha.
0: 605 is 42, 606 is 41. Have a good night.
1: 10-4, you too.

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1: 10-4.
0: Nora 136 has orders, 1041, squad 23, only 10-6 with the PD.
1: 10-4.

0: No, well, good thing I was.
1: Go ahead.
0: 23, that's confirmed. Chippewa County has confirmed. Did you not go to 33?
1: 10-4, I have the paperwork. I can forward it to you.
0: 10-4.

0: Am 119, can you copy disturbance? I'm going to be on the north side of 3323 Seymour Road at Bluff Crest Trailer Park. At lot number 18, caller's driving daughter is out of control and throwing things. Daughter does have 1096 issues.
1: Yep.
0: William 137, can you...
1: I'm just clearing. I can be around to the disturbance.
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0: 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Are you able to copy the follow-up?
1: Good.
0: It'll be reference Oaknall. I'll send it over to teleservice.
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1: 1041, 410, 42. The fire headquarters, can you hold my case number?
0: Nora 115, your case number is going. Correction, William 175, your case number is going to be 12100, 12100.
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0: 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The female did leave. 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
0: February 7th.
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0: 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We got a fire.
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0: 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Copy a check person. 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
0: Units responding to Race Street. He's described as a male, white with long hair, green shorts, and a blue jacket on.

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